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I saw you double fell twice as hard. 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

trap has been laced with anger in the past, but I laugh in the face of danger. I've been asked to embrace a stranger as I labor through the grass full of snakes for neighbors. Harassed cause of race relations, but I walk a straight path in a wasted nation. Secret agendas are pushed in places in an effort to suppress and to test my patience, but

It doesn't matter if you love him or capital H-I-M. Just put your paws up.